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0: Each day we have some weird news, some celebrity news, a lot of fun things we talk about, and quite often some fun guests as well. Also, we'll have some giveaways and, of course, great music from the 50s, 60s, and 70s every morning right here on NorthCoastGreatestHits.com.

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0: Each day we have some weird news, some celebrity news, a lot of fun things we talk about, and quite often some fun guests as well. Also, we'll have some giveaways and, of course, great music from the 50s, 60s, and 70s every morning right here on NorthCoastGreatestHits.com.

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This is WCLE

children play. 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
0: 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Including a vintage Murray Saul Get Down.
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I'm gonna tell you a little story so that you'll understand what I'm talking about. 1, 2, 3, 4, 4. 1, 2, 3, 4. 1, 2, 3.

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4: 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And I stumble to the breakfast table while the kids are going off to school. 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And she reaches out, takes my hand, squeezes it, says, "Hi."

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1: The Beatles! Bring them on!
0: Then, for the next 6 years, blew the music world away. 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The Brunch with Joe Johnson.
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0: It's Tuesday. My beautiful bride here at my side. Hello, Heidi. How's it going over there?
1: Oh.
0: She's a little rough.
1: Yeah.
0: You feeling a little better, though?
1: No.
0: Okay.
1: Well, no, I'm not.
0: She was feeling better, but now apparently not. So, well, we'll try to get through this day with deep breaths. And lots of smiles.
1: Yeah.
0: Gonna have some fun. Your dad is coming in. So we have Tuesdays with Charlie a little bit from now. And we also have a bunch of other things to get to. I appreciate you joining us on this Tuesday edition of the John and Heidi Show.
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0: Each day we have some weird news, some celebrity news, a lot of fun things we talk about, and quite often some fun guests as well. Also, we'll have some giveaways and, of course, great music from the 50s, 60s, and 70s every morning right here on NorthCoastGreatestHits.com.

0: Now, surveys and studies and such, eating more slowly could be one of the easiest ways to improve your health. No dieting required. According to nutrition experts, they say taking a little extra time to chew gives your body a chance to release some hormones that will signal that you're full. So helping you naturally eat fewer calories, because now your body's like, yeah, I'm full. You don't need to keep eating. Studies show slowing your meal down by 20% can reduce calorie intake by up to 15%.
1: Absolutely.
0: Fast eaters, meanwhile, face higher risks of obesity, high blood pressure, and type 2 diabetes. Slower eating also improves digestion and helps your body process sugar more effectively. A simple trick for slowing down includes putting down your cutlery between bites. So like sitting down, the knife, the fork, yep, or whatever. Avoid screen distractions and choosing crunchier and chewier foods. That's chewier foods? I don't know why I can't say that. That naturally slow your eating pace. I know we were told one time to chew how many times? 30 times?
1: Yeah, that was hard
0: like,
1: to do.
0: I feel like I'm eating applesauce by the time I'm done chewing.
1: Yeah, I couldn't do that. Yeah, I tried.
0: And studies and such on the John and Heidi Show.

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1: The young men and women who become United States Marines come from our hometowns to become a part of something greater than themselves. This commitment represents the highest level of steadfast allegiance to the betterment of our communities, our country, and our Marine Corps. Journey will be one of the most challenging, but also one of the most rewarding. The few, the proud.

0: now, big screen, little screen, after 7 years and 3 seasons and 26 episodes, Euphoria is officially over. HBO creator, writer, and director made the announcement recently. So apparently there was talk of it being renewed, but they're like, nah, we're done. And Billy Eichner is saying never say never when it comes to reviving his popular game show, Billy on the Street. So apparently when he did this, it was kind of a big deal. From 2011 to 2014, it was on Fuse TV, and then it was 2 additional seasons on True TV, and then it went away. But he's like, everywhere I go, I have people saying, please bring back the show. I'll tell you a show I'd like to see again, Oblivious. It was the game show you didn't even know you were on.
1: Oh, that was
0: Regan
1: such
0: Burns
1: a
0: was
1: hilarious
0: the host.
1: Show.
0: That was so funny. And Broadway's longest-running American musical is getting an all-star treatment. Chicago celebrates their 30th anniversary on Broadway with a special performance during the 2026 Tony Awards, which I guess just recently happened. So this story is from last week. So, yeah, anyway. How was it? Big screen, little screen on the John and Heidi Show.
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So viva Las Vegas, viva Las Vegas. How I wish that there were more than the 24 hours in the day. Even if there were 40 more, I wouldn't sleep a minute away. Oh, there's blackjack and poker and the roulette wheel, a fortune won and lost on every

some fun. If it costs me my very last dime, if I wind up broke, oh well, I'll always remember that I had a swing in time. I'm gonna give it everything I've got. Lady luck, please let the dice stay hot. 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

0: Heidi, did you know a group of kangaroos is called a what? What would you call a group of kangaroos?
1: Is it a congress?
0: No, it's a mob. A mob of kangaroos. They're highly social animals, and they often travel and graze with each other once for protection. I don't know what I'm saying. Anyway, they hang out with one another, and it's always a mob of kangaroos. Congress of, I don't remember what that is.
1: I don't remember either. Yeah, it was one of those something. Animals.
0: Yeah, well, we'll figure it out. We don't know everything, clearly. But now we know this.
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0: Dan Sweeney's One Hit Wonders features the greatest one and done hits. 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Just say,
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1: Well, in our last very exciting episode, acting upon a tip from British security, the winged warrior rushed to a small gypsy restaurant where he enjoyed a very fine meal and then returned to British security.
2: Gee, did I ever just have a great shish kebab?
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2: Who?
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2: That might have been the party of six in the back room, and I hope they tried the shish kebab. 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
4: You called, Inspector?
2: Yep, she's the one.
4: Oh, hello, Wind Warrior.
2: Hello there, Mrs. Equipment.
4: Shall I brief him, Inspector?
2: Yes, please do.
4: Could you follow me, Winged Warrior?
2: To the ends of the earth, Miss Fribbley.
4: Just out here in the hall will do.
2: Do you like shish kebab? Because I know a place that
4: and
2: has...
4: And this is a jet bicycle, Winged Warrior.
2: Why don't I just call a cab and we'll
4: This is for you to use in tracking down the World Wide Wicked Web.
2: Oh, it is?
4: And of course, so no one guesses it's a jet bicycle, we have installed an ordinary bicycle bell.
2: My very own big boy two-wheel bike with a bell, too.
4: Why don't you try it?
2: May I?
4: Of course.
2: Sounds like a good bell you've got there.
4: Not the bell, the bike.
2: Oh, of course. All right, I'll just get up here on the seat. There we go.
4: A word of caution, Winged Warrior.
2: I see it. Printed right alongside the switch here next to the handlebars. The word caution, yes.
4: That is a jet ignition switch, and when it's turned on...
2: It's off now.
4: When it is on...
2: No, it's off. You want it on? Now it's on.
4: Turn it off.
2: Take off. Right. Along, Miss Fribbley.
1: Well, what an interesting sprocket chain of events. If this handsome couple is in fact going to the ends of the earth, rest stops must be scheduled. And we'll need, for safety's sake, a couple of helmets. Helmet Zacharias and Helmet Dantine will do nicely. Be listening tomorrow for another exciting episode in the life of the most fantastic crime fighter the world has ever known.

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3: 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It was sent in here. 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The Dude Abides.
4: Oh,
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0: We always like to wrap things up around here with good news, and I think this is good news. At the end of the school year every year, we'll have stories like these, and I'll have to sprinkle some of them into the summer because there's not room to get them all in like the very first week of school being done. But this teacher was retiring, and before retiring, she spent months making personalized quilts for every student in her class.
1: I love this.
0: Isn't that cool? She was a teacher for 35 years. She's in Iowa. As she was closing her teaching chapter, Kim Rolfe, also known as Mrs. Rolfe, a second grade teacher in Ankeny, Iowa, spent several months getting quilts ready to go, one for each student in her class before she retired. The heartfelt gifts were presented ahead of her final day of teaching, giving every child a lasting reminder of their time together. For the teacher, it provided two different things, her two different passions. I love teaching and I love quilting. So it gave her something, a little something to share with each and every student as she was ending that chapter of her career. No two quilts were exactly alike, by the way. Some featured themes connected to holidays or birthdays. Others reflected individual interests like dinosaurs or sports.
1: Oh.
0: She carefully designed each one with each student in mind. There's a whole lot more to the story if you want to read it. It's in the show notes for today at johnandheidishow.com. And one of the TV stations in that area did a story, so that story is on there as well.
1: So cute.
0: I think it's really cool. And again, did you ever have a teacher that did something nice for you?
1: Oh, I had lots of teachers that did wonderful things.
0: Did they make you a quilt, though?
1: Nobody made me a quilt.
0: That's what I was going to say. Time to say goodbye, Heidi.
1: Goodbye, Heidi.
0: Goodbye, everybody. Have a great day. Thank you for listening to the John and Heidi Show.
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0: Hi, this is Johnny Holiday. Hey, if you're a girl between 13 and 17, you might be Miss Teenage Cleveland and then go on to become Miss Teenage America. 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
0: 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Including a vintage Murray Saul Get Down.
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soul. My poems are soft green. My poems are also flaming crimson. My poems are like a wounded fawn seeking refuge in the forest. The last verse says, Con los pobres de la tierra. With the poor people of this earth, I want to share my fate.

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0: this is Alan Freed. We're coming to town with our Big Beat Show. About 20 of the biggest record sellers in the country will be on hand to leave you...
1: breathless, sir.
0: That's right. Jerry Lee Lewis will headline this biggest show ever.
2: Well, I shake all over, and you know why.
0: And Chuck Berry.
3: Sweet little big thing.
0: Buddy Holly, the Peggy Sue Kid. And, oh boy, the Crickets.
4: Maybe, baby, I'll have you.
0: The Diamonds. The At the Hop Kids, Danny and the Juniors.
5: And, roll the
0: and also appearing are Larry Williams and his big band, 15-year-old Frankie Lyman, the Chantels, Billy and Lily, Dickie Doo and the Don'ts, Screamin' Jay Hawkins, the Pastels, Joanne Campbell, Sam the Man Taylor, and the new singing sensation, Ed Townsend. This is the greatest show of all time, and I'll be looking for you.
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0: 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Including a vintage Murray Saul Get Down.
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0: going through it.
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